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1: I wasn't ready for that one.
2: Yeah, let's jump in. What's up, man? Listen, we're feeling good today. We're all here. I'm disappointed in myself because I said I was going to kick the energy drinks, and today I came in with one.
3: It's okay.
2: I feel like I needed it, man. I'm so just, ugh.
4: Yeah.
2: I needed that boost.
4: Get that bump.
2: And green tea doesn't work for me. Like, everyone else says, just get a little green tea. I'm like, bro, there's not enough.
4: That's not enough,
2: That's you guys have any healthy, but, like, actual, like, energy, doesn't have to be an energy drink, but just energy ideas, and don't, like, say powder. Like, I know right now there's some drug dealer, like, oh, I got you, bro. What do you need? Like, no, not that. But, like, I need something to give me an actual boost, like, to the equivalent of an energy drink, but without me drinking that. If you have suggestions, Instagram at Tino Cochino, let me know. In the meantime, we're going to kick things off with, I don't want to say it's a hot take, it's just a personal preference. I, at 39 years old, can tell you very confidently that I don't want kids. It's not my thing. I don't want them. I feel like I'm being shamed for it online. I'll share my reasoning with you and all my thoughts next.
0: Okay, win.

0: understand why people want to shame me for not wanting kids. All right? Hi, I'm Tino Cochino, and I don't want kids. We're at a point in life and in the world where you can literally choose what gender you want to be.
1: Yeah.
0: You can choose whatever you want. Mm-hmm. And no one, we have to accept that, right? And that's fine because everyone gets to accept what they want, and that's fine. So why can't you accept that I don't want kids? But it doesn't affect you.
2: But how are you being shamed?
0: You want me to read these comments?
2: Yes.
0: I posted a video on my Instagram, and it was from our interview with Jason Derulo. Mm-hmm. And I'll play the audio. Listen. I've always been team no kids. I don't know what it is.
1: Damn.
0: I think because I'm not close to my family like that. Mm. And so I like being selfish and being able to just pick up and go do whatever. And then
3: you could feel like that until you have one, man. And you'd be like, damn, this changed my whole world.
0: I believe that. But selfishly enough, I'm like, I don't want to get to that point.
1: That's true.
0: Go to my Instagram. It's at Tino Cochino. Jason tried to tug on my heartstrings and make me feel it. Guys, that does not work on me. I don't want it. It doesn't affect you. Have 20 kids if that's what you want. Do that and keep feeling fulfilled. If that's what brings you your happiness, that's fine. But it doesn't have to bring me mine.
2: I think it's not coming from a place to shame you. Like what Jason said. I don't know what these comments said. But I think it's just coming from a place of like, they didn't know exactly like what that experience was like. Maybe he was kind of like you were, where you're like, I don't know if I want kids. And then he had it. And it's just like, oh my gosh, like I can't believe this feeling. And that's what he's sharing.
1: You have dogs. Like that's kind of,
0: that's my fix.
1: It's kind of the same thing as
2: a
1: kid.
2: Dogs are harder than kids.
1: You have to feed them. You have to take care of them. I don't know. I feel like you're already halfway there with kids.
0: Exactly. So why go the full way? I've already experienced it. I want to read you some of these comments from people. They are wild. Fun. Go to my Instagram, too. It's at Tino Cochino. Watch the video. You can jump into the comments, share your thoughts, and argue with everybody that's already arguing.
1: Oh, my God.
0: And I'll read you these.

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1: Okay, win.
2: All right, y'all. So we're talking about the fact that I, Tino, do not want kids ever. It's my thing. I just don't want them. I love having the freedom to pick up and go do whatever I want, whenever I want, travel where I want, spend my money how I want. On me. I posted a video about this on my Instagram. It's at Tino Cochino. You can go watch it. And I mentioned that I was trying to, like, some people were trying to shame me. And Serena's like, what do you mean shame? Like, are they really? Yes, let me read this one to you. This girl said, Team no kids. Okay, I got you. But you haven't experienced the gifts of being a parent, the love your kids give you, and the art of being unselfish is growing up. Having children doesn't make you any less handsome or beautiful. It honestly gives your life purpose. Not every new Tesla or new followers are going to give you the unconditional love.
3: Oh, damn.
2: First of all, I'm not expecting my car or my followers to give me fulfillment. But I also don't expect a kid to give me fulfillment. I feel fulfilled without kids. I love my life. I love what I do. I know that I help people. I know that I bring people joy. I don't feel lost in my life without a kid. And there's no shame to anybody that does. Some people, like Serena said, she knew at some point she was supposed to be a mom. Mm-hmm. She felt that. I get that and love that for you. Raise them kids, sis. For me, I know I'm not supposed to be a dad.
3: I know. Like, when my son got out of the baby stage, I was like, man, like... Not like like less love, like I, you know, but like I feel like there's times where he's not cute all the time, but then there's also times to where he'll come and he'll have like a daddy, and like I'm like what, and he'll like stick out his pinky and like a little ladybug's on it, and just him like experiencing those things for the first time, I think that's what makes me happy.
2: I get that. I think it's beautiful for everybody. Again, we all just have our own journey. I'm not gonna judge you for yours. Don't judge me for mine.
3: Yeah, so stop shaming him, Serena.
2: Instagram is at Tino Cochino. Go look at the video, jump into the comments, have some fun. This is kind of random, but sometimes these are the things I like talking about because, again, it's just so random. You're like, everyday items you didn't know that have hidden features. Ew. We'll share them with you next.
3: Oh, dang.
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1: All right, let's talk everyday items that you did not know had hidden features. So first of all, the little hole on your iPhone. Have you ever like looked at that, like on the back of your phone?
2: Oh, the little one, yeah. By the camera. No.
1: I always thought that that was like...
2: like a reset button?
1: Or like, yeah. Like, you know, like in order to get the SIM card back in the day, you had to put like a little clothespin or something.
3: Yeah.
1: That's actually a microphone.
2: Oh, wow.
3: Oh.
1: So when you're recording from that way, that's how it's picking up
3: like
1: the sound.
3: Like this little thing?
1: Yeah. The Scrub Daddy. We all know what that is, right?
4: Yeah.
1: The Scrub Daddy, where you... It's like the little sponge. The little
3: yellow sponge with
2: the
3: happy
2: face. I was thinking of someone else.
1: So that's Nicasio's boyfriend. So the mouth, like the little smiley face on the Scrub Daddy, that's specifically for cleaning forks and spoons. It's not just decoration.
2: Oh, wow.
3: Okay.
1: That's crazy. That's where you insert it. What about this? There's a hole. I never noticed this. There's a hole on an elevator. Like on every elevator door, there's a hole. And it says the whore.
2: Oh,
1: what?
2: Oh my God.
1: Whoa.
2: I'm trying to ride that.
1: Where'd my mind go?
3: Why it says you looking at me?
1: That was an intrusive thought.
2: Oh my God.
1: That's where Serena's mind goes. Oh my God. Go to therapy. The hole on the elevator. Serena, why are you looking at me? Oh my God.
2: That guy turned real quick.
1: The hole on the elevator door is for firefighters or workers to open it during an emergency.
2: Yes, I've seen that.
3: That's very important.
2: Have you watched the movie Devil?
3: Yes.
1: I've never seen that.
2: It's a good movie. But anyways, that's what they did. Like that's how they were able to open it.
1: Oh, wow.
2: With the big old stick, their little...
1: Well, guys, listen, we're gonna take a break so Serena can call her therapist. When we come back, there's 10 things you should do with your parents. Before it's too late.
3: Oh, it's gonna be sad.
1: We'll share them with you next.
0: Right here on K-Win.
5: My baby just texted, she don't let me no more. She let me.

0: wins.
1: All right, this is probably going to be pretty sad, but let's go through it. There are 10 things you should do before it's too late with your parents. Mm-hmm. Number one, record their voice. It says one day a simple story told by them will become a sound that you would give anything to hear. Just one more time.
2: And I feel like I would always want like videos. Just maybe not like the voice memo, but like I think I'd want to look back on videos.
1: So that's number two. Mm-hmm. Film their laughter. It says don't ask them to pose. Just catch a mid-laugh or whatever. Just when you know it's like a good vibe. Number three says photograph their hands. Those hands built your entire world.
0: Dang.
1: Makes me sad.
2: This is sad.
1: I was going to say, Serena's going to cry now.
0: Yeah.
1: Number four, save their handwriting. Ask them to write a simple note. It's the most personal piece of them.
0: That's
1: true. And the first thing that disappears. Number five, ask about their dreams. They had a whole life before you were born. That's true. We never think about that. Mm-hmm. I didn't think about that until my dad passed away. And I learned all kinds of stuff about him. I was like, my dad was a G since day one. Mm-hmm. Little pictures of him when he was like 12 years old with a gun on his hip.
2: Oh,
1: I was
2: my
1: like,
2: gosh. Oh,
1: like,
0: tell me that story.
1: What are you doing? Number six, ask about their battles. It said they carried heavy, silent weights for decades just so your childhood could feel light and easy. That's real. Number seven, ask them about their regrets. It says don't do it to judge, but just to see the vulnerable side of them. Number eight says just cook a meal together.
0: No, they can do that.
1: Number nine says watch their favorite movie because their nostalgia very cool for you to like see.
2: My dad loves Rocky to the point where it's annoying.
0: Oh, Rocky's good.
1: And number 10, sit in total silence. Put the phones away. Sometimes the most powerful thing you can give them is simply being there, heart to heart.
0: Yeah, like I'm not going to go to my parents' house to be on my phone. Like I go over there so I can like vent and let them know what's going on. I'm sad now.
2: I'm going to call them right now.
0: Call your husband.
3: Coming up next.
1: Questions to ask your partner. Instead of talking about work, that's probably the thing, right? Everyone comes home and is like, how was your day?
0: Yeah.
1: Blah, blah, work. And then you really don't care. You're just asking to ask. So now you can ask some better things to actually kind of engage. We'll share them with you next.
3: Tino Cucina. It's Tino Cucina Radio.

0: Read a couple.
1: What made you feel good today? Which I feel like that's a good one, because sometimes my husband, he'll like complain. Like, I feel like it was getting to the point I was complaining every day. I'm like, okay, I hear you, but what's something positive from your day?
0: What if he's like, oh man, well, I'll tell you, Miss Gomez, when she came in today, man, she just lit up the room. She had a good energy.
1: Why are you guys always trying to paint these pictures?
0: What if Miss Gomez came in? She has a good energy. Who said anything about anything?
2: Yeah.
1: I'd be like, well, great. That's great for you.
2: And I don't really like that for you. I don't like how you did that, Serena, because like you kind of like made him feel like, okay, cool. Like, just hear him out. Like,
1: I can hear him out.
2: Oh, it doesn't matter if it's bad or good.
1: I can hear him out. Oh. But also, it's like, hey, like, okay, but...
0: You're killing my mood, man.
2: Yeah, for sure.
0: I hear something good.
1: But there's so much positive that people overlook. So tell me something positive.
0: I agree. People always focus on the negative.
1: Yes.
0: A lot of the times. All right, what's another question you're going to ask your partner instead of just talking about work?
1: When do you feel most like yourself?
0: Ain't no one going to ask that.
1: I feel like that's a good one, though, if you are caught up with your kids and stuff. It's like, okay, well, what's something that's for you lately? And we could do more of that.
0: He's like, no, it's not with you. It's me when I'm coughing alone.
3: Damn.
0: I'm at peace.
1: Why do you guys think my husband hates
0: me? That wasn't about you. That was just in general.
2: That was...
0: Serena's everything that okay at home.
2: No, Serena.
0: That was just a general speaking. What's another question?
1: Okay. What's one thing you've been avoiding?
2: You?
0: That's Serena. He didn't mean that to you.
1: I was just waiting for it. Yes, he did.
0: No, he did. This is crazy. This entire thing is backfired.
1: You're gaslighting me right now.
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1: You would think like baby showers, that's one of the times that everybody comes together and you're celebrating life and love. 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
2: I want to know what the hell's going on, man. 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Why does Elizabeth not want to do it? 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
3: My daughter is going to have a beautiful baby girl, and we are so excited for her. We're going to throw her a baby shower until she told us she wanted to be co-ed. I personally think these things need to be an all-female type of thing, plus her boyfriend and friends are a little loud and like to drink. We're bumping heads right now because I was supposed to be the one funding it, but I told her only if no men are there. How do I convince her to do it my way so that way she doesn't have to worry about a single thing?
2: Why should it be your way? It's not your thing just because you're paying for it. It's her baby shower. Mm-hmm. It should be how she wants it, right?
3: Yes. Now, I could see if you don't want the drinking, then just say, like, I'm not going to pay for alcohol or anything like that. But you can't tell her that she can't invite men to her shower, especially if her baby daddy, like, wants to be there.
2: Yeah, God forbid she wants the father there.
4: If I'm paying for something, it goes my way. Or guess what? You don't have a baby shower.
2: You don't pay for anything for anyone.
4: I pay for you sometimes.
2: What do you pay for? That's the last thing you bought me. If I'm not mistaken, I gave you $500 yesterday.
4: Oh, my God.
2: Cash money.
4: You tricking?
2: What you doing for me? Guys, sorry. This turned into a side conversation. We'll get to that later. I want your thoughts on the situation, okay? Is Elizabeth overreacting? Should she just pay for the baby shower and keep it moving? Or since she is paying for it, like Nicasio said, does she have a right to say who shows up and who doesn't? We will talk to Ruta next and get her thoughts on it.
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1: Elizabeth does not want to throw her daughter a baby shower because she feels that her daughter's baby daddy and his friends drink a little too much. They get a little too rowdy. And she's like, listen, here's the thing. I'm going to pay for your baby shower, but they can't come. No men allowed. And Elizabeth's daughter is like, what are you talking about? I want the father of my child and his friends there so we can celebrate this life. Who's in the right? Who's in the wrong? Ruta, what are your thoughts?
2: That's tough because they're drinkers. If they weren't drinkers, I say do it co-ed. It would be beautiful. Since they weren't a party, that's not a place for a baby shower.
1: But, I mean, he helped make the baby. Yeah. Shouldn't he help celebrate?
2: Yes, but you can celebrate as long as you have a head on your shoulders and you're not going crazy, you're not being belligerent. But if you can't do that, then you need to do that. Do your own baby shower with the boys, and then she can do hers with the girls, and they can go crazy to the bar, get drunk, fall on the floor.
3: If it's the first child, I think then it should be co-ed because the dad definitely deserves to be there. And she just says that they drink. She didn't say that they get drunk. So maybe just like one drink and it kind of bothers her. Because I feel like people drink at my baby shower and they weren't crazy. We even had fun games with the guys. They had like little baby bottles and the guys had to drink out of the baby bottle. It was a game. It was fun.
2: Yeah, if it's like that, then that's fine. And I totally support the co-ed. But if she's that concerned about the drinking, I don't know how bad it is. You know, that's where the line is. Like, are they going to ruin it, like really ruin it? Or if they're just going to have a drink, then that's totally fine.
4: Yeah, and plus the mom's got to realize that this is the family this baby's coming into. Like, this is what it is. Sorry.
1: Latino families find any excuse to drink. That's just what we do.
5: Coming up next.
1: What celebrity gossip are we spilling in tea time today?
3: 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The audio is going viral.
1: Yeah, that's crazy, bro. 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
4: 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KWEN. 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
1: I feel like murder documentaries and podcasts are just like the biggest thing, right? Like everybody's into it. But specifically, Serena's husband has been into it and it's creeping you out a little bit?
2: I mean, yeah, and it's affecting me because I'm having dreams now. But he's always kind of been into like the murder documentaries. But lately, it's like when I get home, he's watching it. When we're going to bed, he's putting it on his algorithm. Like I could hear like he's watching like about different murders. I'm like, are you okay? And then I went to sleep and I literally had a dream that was a little disturbing, but it was about murder, lies, deceit. Like, I woke up like, oh my gosh, it's affecting us and our kids are around.
1: Well, it's crazy. I mean, that's how your algorithm works in general on your phone, right? If you watch a couple videos or whatever and you give it more than 10 seconds, it programs and it's like, okay, this is what you're into. So then it serves you more. So he must be surrounded by it.
2: Like, he's watching documentaries that aren't even trending. Like, that's not even the main ones. It's stories I've never even heard about.
1: He's out searching.
2: Yes.
3: It doesn't sit right with me because isn't he a teacher?
2: Yes. Yes. Mm-hmm.
3: I don't think this is the right thing you should be watching at home.
1: Yeah, what's he teaching these kids?
2: I mean, he doesn't take it to work with him.
3: Oh, yeah.
1: I mean, but how do you escape that from your head?
3: He's watching on his break for sure.
1: Yeah, I don't know. I mean, what is it about these murder mysteries and documentaries and podcasts that is so intriguing? Because, I mean, you think about it, it's not just your husband. This is an actual thing. That's why it's so big. So many people are into it. Is it just because it's so taboo?
2: I don't think, maybe like the shock factor of it. Like, you can't believe this happened. And a lot of the stories, or at least like a few of them, have been where like the best friends are killing their best friend, like childhood best friends when they're in like to adulthood. I'm like, this is crazy.
1: I wonder if there's any I'm sure there's psychology and stuff based around this, but like if there's like childhood stuff from that.
3: Maybe.
1: Like that connects to it now and it makes you, I don't know. Like, did he have a weird childhood?
2: No.
1: Like, with friends and stuff?
2: No. Like, a lot of his friends are his best friends from childhood. I think I even said to him, like, this would be, like, so-and-so taking you out. And then he, like, laughed. He's like, no, it wouldn't
1: be. He's like, no, I'm the one taking them out, babe.
3: Oh, my God.
1: Oh, I don't know, man. Let's talk to Britt. I guess just hearing all of this, do you feel like Serena has a reason to feel kind of weirded out, or is she overreacting? We'll see what Britt thinks next.
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0: Okay, win.

0: right, so we're talking about our Tino Cochino Radio co-host Serena's husband, Paul. We love him. Mm-hmm. But he's got this new, like, infatuation with murder.
1: Yes.
0: Like, documentaries and podcasts and everything. He's just been into it. And so much so, he invited you to a, like, this sounds weird, a murder experience?
1: Yes. It was like, it's like a whole date
0: Serena,
1: night.
0: That's called murder.
1: I don't know the full details of it, but it was just like, I read that people were actually, like, walking out. And it was something new. I think it's going to different cities or something.
0: Is it like an escape room type thing?
1: It's not an escape room. I don't know if it's like the history of it. I have no idea, but I didn't get fully into it. I was just like, this is a little creepy.
0: So does Serena basically have need to fear for her life, you guys think? Or is she overreacting? Like, okay, Brit's on the line. Have you ever had like an obsession with like the murder documentaries and stuff?
2: An obsession, no, but I think it may be like a phase or something, because I went through the, like, where I was watching murder docs, murder, all this stuff, and I'm kind of slowly going out of them, so I don't know, maybe just that time right now.
0: What was it for you that, like, drew you to them, like, that had you watching all of it?
2: Honestly, I think I seen one, and then I just got hooked, and I just started watching it, and actually, I shouldn't say I don't watch them anymore, because I did watch that new, The Drive.
0: Oh, Crash?
1: Uh-huh.
2: Oh, yeah, there you go, The Crash.
1: I just don't like how they make me feel at the end of them.
2: Yeah, I know, especially because I would watch them at night and I would go to sleep. And
0: that's the thing. Why do we all watch them before bed? I swear to God, I watch First 48 every night before bed.
2: Yeah.
3: Coming up next.
0: Americans are so burnt out that they are turning down promotions, which sounds weird to me because everything's so expensive right now.
1: Yes.
0: If you can make some more money, why wouldn't you? We'll share the reasoning next.
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2: Hey, this is Chris Breezy.
3: What's up, y'all? 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

0: right here on K-Wit. It's crazy. Everything's so expensive right now. So you would think if you could make some more money, you would. But a new study suggests that burnt out, stressed employees are turning down higher paying promotions simply because they don't want to deal with all the added stress and anxiety that comes with it. What are your thoughts, Serena? Mm-hmm.
1: I mean, I guess if you're good financially, but like you said, everything's so expensive. It's like, would you rather be stressed about, like, I don't know, I feel like you could be stressed at work, but then you could, would also be stressed about money too. You know what I mean? Because everything is going up.
0: It was also revealed that 70% of people would turn down a high paying gig if they weren't offered any mental wellness benefits.
2: You ever see like people that are super happy is because they're living simple. Like they're living like the just a regular life. Like they're not, you know, out there, you know, eating steak dinners, or, you know, they're just cool with their, you know, their little ham sandwiches and stuff like that. And so, I don't know, I think I kind of see why people are turning down these jobs. I mean, work smarter, not harder.
0: It also says, like, there's always been, like, a career ladder, right? Like, as I'm going to take this and then get to this promotion and get to this with a bigger title and this. But it's saying now a lot of people are making decisions more so for their well-being than for just their career.
1: Mm-hmm. I mean, I get it, but also, I want to provide a very comfortable life for my kids, and I want to give them experiences where we get to take family vacations and all that. And I just think, yeah, with the way everything's going, like, you need more money.
0: Mm-hmm. Well, we're on the topic of kids. I don't understand them and the things that they're into, and specifically music. Bro, there is an artist. This is how I know I'm old. There is an artist I've never heard of until today. Nicasio brought him to my attention because Nicasio's in tune. He goes out, DJs, and does his thing. Have you ever heard of 1900 Rugrats, Serena?
1: I can't say I have.
2: Oh, you're missing out.
0: All right, so this is he's a rapper, correct?
2: He's a rapper, yeah, from Florida.
0: So we're going to listen to the song from 1900 Rugrats.
1: Okay.
0: And it's called Dance, Cracker.
1: Oh, my God.
0: Jesus Christ, that's what it's called, isn't it? I didn't make this up. This is what it's called. That's where we're at in music. We're going to listen to it together next.

0: Tay wins.
1: Listen, I'm getting old, and I can admit that. I've never heard of this artist that Nicasio just brought up. I've never heard the song. We're going to listen together and find out about it. Put you guys on game. Serena, have you heard of 1900 Rugrat?
2: I have not.
1: So the song, I want to be very clear. This is not a joke. This is an artist. 1900 Rugrat. And the song's called Dance, Cracker. That's what it's called, right?
3: Say it like that.
1: How am I supposed to say it?
3: Dance, Cracker.
1: You say it faster like a demand.
3: You say, Dance, Cracker.
1: That's what it's called, bro. This is a white dude?
3: Yes.
1: All right, 1900 Rugrat, Dance, Cracker. Let's listen.

0: There's not a... Nicasio's telling me there's no chorus, like there's no hook?
1: Not really, no. Not like that.
0: They just rap back to back?
1: Mm-hmm.
0: So why is it called Dance Cracker? I thought it'd be like a dance to it.
2: What's a Guya?
0: I started dancing. Cut the song off.
3: Oh, sorry.
0: I started dancing at first because it was like, bow, bow. Okay, I can move to it. I can move to it. And then so I thought it was going to be like, dance, dance, crack a dance, dance, something. Like... That's it?
3: Yeah, that's all it is.
2: You can make a dance. Maybe it'll go viral.
3: Dance. Oh, TikTok dance.
0: The crack a dance.
3: Say it, Serena.
0: That's crazy, bro. That's crazy. Let's talk Kool-Aid pineapples. This is a thing taking over the internet.
1: Jeez.
0: What's happening? We'll talk Kool-Aid pineapples next.
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2: Have you guys heard of Kool-Aid pineapples?
3: No, no, that sounds good.
2: They're taking over the internet. It's a thing. So it's a TikTok, obviously, food obsession, where creators are turning pineapple spears neon red, pink, and blue by soaking them in Kool-Aid and a ton of sugar. It says the snack's blown up online, but a full jar can, I guess, reportedly contain as much sugar as 9 Cokes.
4: Oh, dang.
2: So you get like the jars. I didn't even know they had these. You get like the jars of the Kool-Aid powder.
4: Uh-huh.
2: And then you throw the you throw the Kool-Aid or not the Kool-Aid, the pineapple chunks like into it. You soak it and then you eat it.
4: That sounds pretty good though.
2: I used to dip pickles in I would pour Kool-Aid on pickles when I was young.
3: Yep.
2: So I feel like this is kind of like similar.
4: I'm just like thinking, I'm like, dang, I'm not raising my son right because I don't think he's ever like experience a whole Kool-Aid packets and having to make it and then mix the packets together to get your own flavor.
2: That'd be fun. Why don't you do that with
4: him? I don't know. I'm gonna do that today.
2: Especially for summer. Like, that's a free summer thing.
4: I usually buy like the Kool-Aid like pouches, but I'm like, dang, he hasn't even got the experience.
2: Bro, that'd be smart. And then you make it and then have him freeze them too and put a little toothpicks in and make those things.
3: My son is not even allowed to have Fun Dip.
2: Really?
3: Yeah, because it's just too much. It's too much sugar.
2: You guys talk about wanting to do things like, okay, parents always say, I want to do all these things for my kid because I didn't get to experience it. And that's cool. But what about the things you did experience that you liked as a kid? Have you ever thought of that?
3: Yeah, but I don't have no molars. They're all gone. My teeth are gone.
2: Are they?
4: Well, that's because you didn't brush them, probably.
3: Oh, my God.
2: Because it was a little silver tooth Aiden. They're always named Aiden. They have all the silver teeth. No Paw Wall grills.
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1: Let's get you hooked up, man. It's time to play the game. Are you smarter than Ocasio? We have a bunch of people calling in for this. First things first, ask today's question, please.
2: Which celebrity only eats his M&Ms by the color? Is it A, Usher, B, Ryan Seacrest, or C, Kevin Hart?
1: Okay, so I believe Glenn Coco has been on hold for the longest, ready to play. So we'll see if he is smarter than Ocasio or not. Next, hang out. Play the game.

0: they win.
1: Are you smarter than Nicasio? Let's play the game. This is Glenn Coco, correct?
2: Yes, sir. Let's get it.
1: All right, bro. So easy. Nicasio gives you the question, gives you the multiple choice answers. Sir. You pick the right one, and these tickets are yours. Cool?
2: Yep, yep.
3: Which celebrity only eats his M&Ms by the color? Is it A, Usher, B, Ryan Seacrest, or C, Kevin Hart?
2: Let's go with Kevin Hart.
3: It's not.
1: I thought it was.
3: He likes a mixture.
1: I could see that. Okay, so the options are A,
3: Usher, or B, Ryan Seacrest.
2: Usher
3: it is.
1: There it is. Does it say what color?
3: It doesn't.
1: I wonder. That's so weird. Like, they all taste the same.
3: Yeah, but it's,
2: they do.
3: I feel like the brown ones don't taste that good. I don't know why.
1: You're brown.
2: What's wrong with brown?
1: That's Nicasio's thing. I don't know. He doesn't like UPS. He hates everything brown. It's weird.
4: Tino Cochino Radio. Right here.
1: There is a fast food employee going viral after getting fired for taking pictures of her feet with a burger to make extra money.
3: God bless her.
1: I'm telling you, feet are everything now. People used to think I was weird. Do you see? We'll talk all about it.
3: Oh, my God.
1: Next.
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1: Okay, win.

0: Okay, wait.
1: All right, so first of all, we're going to talk about this story that I thought was real. But upon further review, I don't think it is. And I'll explain why. The story starts off, there's a fast food employee that's going viral after getting fired for taking pictures of her feet basically inside of a burger. And she's posting it to like earn extra money or whatever. Here's the thing. Do you remember we talked about maybe a month or two ago, there was a Uber Eats driver that was posting pictures of her feet as the delivery picture, and she was making more tips. So I looked at compared the stories because I recognized this. When you swipe to the right, it's the exact same type of post that says, I was a minimum wage employee doing what I got, but this is how I did it. And you start swiping. These are ads, and I give them props. It's genius. It is genius. I mean, like promo and marketing, because it seems real. This one is the one that made me kind of throw it, like, I was like, I don't know, man. Ain't no one really doing this. And there's another one now where there's a girl where she had pictures of Doritos in between her toes.
2: I think I saw that one.
1: And then when you swipe.
0: Where? Send it to me.
1: It's the same thing when you swipe. Well, all you got to do is do a Feet Finder thing. These are ads for Feet Finder. These are their ads. They're making them up.
2: They're putting them on like celebrity like pages or like the.
1: Exactly. They're on Hollywood Unlocked. Yes. They're on the Shade Room. They're all these. These are their ads that they're buying to get people talking about it because it's so taboo and obscure.
2: But I feel like there's some weirdos out there.
1: Well, I mean, look at Ocasio. He's salivating.
0: No, this break is crazy.
1: Well, no one knows what this break means.
0: This conversation is crazy.
1: Okay.
0: I love it.
1: What do you think? Like, tell me more about PPM and analytics. No, that's radio
2: what
1: talk.
2: Is your like your foot fantasy or like what type of picture would you buy?
0: Oh wow. It's just hot. It defines a girl. It defines a woman.
1: Like pretty.
0: Yeah, it's just like the color. You just never know. You know, when they come out of the salon, you never know what they're gonna have.
1: That sounds so.
2: You sound very creepy.
1: Yeah, like the way he's breathing hard right now. It's just crazy when you look at it. You don't understand what it's
2: saying. But also with these like feet photos, like you don't know if you're buying a man's foot.
0: Well, that's why
1: I heard
0: thing. Know.
1: Do you?
0: You kind of know. You're like, all right, that's kind of like a masculine foot,
2: like a big foot.
0: Yeah, like I can never tell the difference between yours and Tino's.
1: Wow. That's a lie. Mine look way better, though.
2: Oh my God. No,
0: they're
2: pretty.
0: Let me see.
3: Coming up next.
1: What celebrity gossip are we spilling in Tea Time today?
2: There's a rapper who allegedly found out his baby mama hooked up with Drake, and he is not taking it well. The audio is going viral.
1: Yeah, that's crazy, bro. We'll share it next.
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0: win?
1: Rapper Sauce Walker from H-Town, Houston, Texas. There's audio going crazy with him right now. I guess his baby mom leaked it. And so she apparently hooked up with Drake. That's the rumor?
2: Yes, that's what they're saying. And she did release a statement. And she said the reason why she released the audio is because she's tired of being silent and confirmed she was involved with Drake in 2024.
1: Oh damn.
0: That was not long ago.
1: Good math, Ocasio. Yeah. Good job. Let's listen to the call that's going viral.
3: Don't say nothing about me with my baby mama, nothing. Oh, I'ma handle y'all. It's that simple. I don't give a f- what the consequences is.
4: Why? Yeah, you handle me. You already handle me. So what the f- does it matter? You already, I'm already, you already put your hands on me. You already do all that already. So what the f- does even matter?
3: I got you jumped by my I will put my hands on you though, but I didn't. You got jumped by my black
4: Yeah, because you had me set up. Are you proud of that? Does that make you feel good?
3: I will get you jumped again. I don't give a f***. Just like I get Drake smoked, I will get Drake car s***. You better realize who the f*** I am. I don't give a f***. Nobody
4: talking about. Okay, you need to calm down.
1: Even, like, I don't know either one of them. And even playing this, I don't even want to be involved in this conversation.
2: I know. I literally was kind of scared sharing it because I'm like, oh, gosh.
1: The energy is just crazy, man. Like once you get to a certain age, all you want to do is protect your energy. And this is just like, bro, just both of them. Clearly, it's not a good relationship for you. Get out of that and just be done.
2: Drake's probably like, damn, I thought I was going to have a beef-free 2026.
0: Well, yeah, no, it just shows, like, I see why, you know, the whole world's against him because he's cracking everyone's girl. I see why everyone don't like Drake now.
1: Nicasio's the type, like, if Drake hooked up with Nicasio's girl, he would sit there and be like, can I just watch, Ben? Please?
5: Coming up next.
1: I saw this online. I need more info. It says that women are getting divorced over social media. But I need more context. Like, what does that mean? Is this just because of, like, posts and likes? And, I mean, if that's the case, Nicasio's cooked.
0: oh, my God.
1: We'll talk more about this next. Right here on K-Win.

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1: Okay, when?
2: All right, so women are, I guess, getting divorced over social media. That's what the headline in my notes says. Let's listen to this together and get a little context.
3: Women are literally getting divorced over social media. Here's what happens, okay? A beautiful woman is posting her trip to Tahiti, and then her trip to Paris, and then her trip to London. And women in very stable and happy marriages are seeing these posts, and because they worship these influencers, they say, well, my husband can't provide that for me, so, you know, I must be doing something wrong. I must have chosen the wrong man. My husband can't take me to Tahiti every 2 weeks and buy me a Chanel bag every other week. That's terrible. I need princess treatment. Little do you know, these influencers are being paid $100K to be an escort for 3 days. Nothing that you see is real.
4: I liked everything she said until she said, like, oh, they're getting paid all this money by some to be an escort. Because it's like, women can do that for themselves, too.
0: I know you see it sometimes, Serena. Like, damn, like, my man ain't taking me everywhere like that. Like,
4: me and my man have been plenty places.
0: I know, but do you feel some type of way? I would. If I was.
2: You can't compare that.
0: I feel some type of way.
2: That's not real life.
0: Because I've been like, damn, like, you know.
4: And what are you, you're always trying to put down my husband. My husband provides a very good life.
2: Serena, he's into you.
4: To many places.
0: I know, but I'm just saying, I'm like, he can be taking you to a lot of places.
2: Are you saying you would take her? Is that why you're bringing it up?
0: Oh, bro, we'd be in.
4: You haven't taking your girl anywhere.
0: I mean, she don't put it on social media.
2: Cheesecake Factory, Texas Roadhouse. I mean, yo, let's keep the dating conversation going, actually. I want to, dude, I'm playing it. This episode drops later today. Basically, there's this guy that's like, yo, this is going to be my first summer, you know, being kind of hoochie vibes. And girls are in the comments telling them what to do. And the way their minds work is just, 2026 is next level, man. We'll talk about it next.
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1: I read this story wrong originally because it's a guy that's like narrating the video. And so I thought it was the guy that was saying this, but it's not. The girl, she posted on her Twitter and it said, this is going to be my first summer being a garden tool.
2: Kim.
1: And she said, and I need some tips. And the comments are crazy. The first one says, tell them all a different birthday month. That way you get different gifts all the time. The next one said, your place is completely off limits. Always have your own money and protection. You should have an eater or at least two spenders. The next one says, you're starting five, a backbreaker, a munch, money bags, Mr. Fix-It, Mr. Romance, and then just rotate them.
0: Oh my God.
1: The next one, Serena said, she's like, yeah, that sounds good. That's right. Take pics when they're asleep just in case they blackmail you and you got an Uno reverse. Get a Google Voice number if you have an iPhone. Change the FaceTime settings to only show your email. And lastly, create a new iPhone profile and use it during hours only. Stay safe. Oh, and make sure you listen to Cardi B, Cash Doll, and Megan Thee Stallion to keep yourself from being in your feelings.
2: Okay.
1: What are your thoughts on all this?
2: So, I don't think you should take advantage of anyone, men and women. But I will say, everything that are in those comments, I think men are doing to women. So, I don't think men should feel a certain way about women doing what is done to them.
1: Do you think payback is the answer?
2: Sure. That makes you happy.
3: I don't recall guys taking pictures of girls while they're asleep.
1: That seems very toxic, Serena. Payback is normal.
0: Oh my God.
1: You sound like my ex. That's crazy.
0: Hearing Serena and these comments right here, I'm just glad that I'm in my relationship. And times like this just makes me like, okay, I want to go home and I want to be here in peace. I love peace.
2: You're saying these comments, so I feel like you always make comments on the show of like, oh, yeah, this could be like, I don't know, a threesome. Or like, I feel like you.
0: Whoa.
2: I feel like anything, any scenario that you have, though, I feel like you think this way. So when women are saying it, I think that's what's triggering for men. And that's what's crazy.
0: I don't know. I'm not here to rob, you know, women and stuff like that. I'm not talking like this. This is a setup right here. This is crazy.
2: But men are doing this to women all the time.
0: I don't believe that. We pay for dinners. We pay for
1: what
0: everything.
1: What experiences have you had, Serena? This sounds safe.
0: Is your man robbing you?
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1: All right, let's send your husband an oral expression tonight, if you can start with your name.
0: Hi, my name's Olivia.
1: Hello, Olivia. And where are you calling from?
0: I'm calling from Northern California, Brentwood.
1: All right. Olivia, who's your husband? What's his name?
0: His name is Hector.
1: All right. Olivia, I'm going to let you take over the show and let Hector know. Tell Hector, whisper sweet nothings into his ear. Whatever you want to do, Olivia, it's all on you. Okay? Are you ready?
0: Okay. Great. Yes. Yeah.
1: This is a big responsibility here, okay?
0: Okay.
1: All right,
0: I'm
1: Olivia,
0: ready.
1: You're on. Go ahead.
0: Hi, I just want to say, tell my husband, Hector, thank you so much for being such a good husband, a good father to our daughter, Alina. We love you. We appreciate you. Thank you for working hard and for everything you do for us. I love you.
1: Oh, Olivia, with a perfect execution. Thank you so much for checking in with us tonight. I appreciate you.
0: Thank you. All right. Have a good night.
1: Take care now.
0: Bye.
1: Bye-bye.

0: back on the radio tonight for more Late Night Love. This is the Slow Jams show, and it is exactly what it sounds like. The ingredients, well, there's only two, super organic tonight. We've got Slow Jams and Love Songs, and then the very special ingredient, the glue that holds it all together, you and your special dedications. We call them oral expressions.
1: Hi, this is Irma Garcia calling from Las Vegas, Nevada, and this goes out to Charles Gordon, also in Las Vegas, Nevada. Baby, I love you and I miss you.
2: This is Adrian from Amarillo, Texas. I want to give an oral expression to my baby girl, Berkeley. I love you so much, babe. I can't wait for you to come home. Just know that I love you more than anything.
3: Hi, this is Bert from Bardstown, Kentucky, and I just want to give a big oral expression to the love of my life, my hard-working husband, Matthew Carl. The boy and I miss you so much at home, and we are counting down the minutes till you get off working late and coming back home to us. We love you more than words can say, Matthew Carl.
4: This is Lauren calling from Stephenville, Montana, to give an oral expression to the love of my life, Daniel Meyer in Lompoc, California. I hope you hear this message, baby, and I hope when you do, you know that I miss you so much. I can't wait till you're home with me, and I can't wait to be your wife. I love you. Mwah.
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1: Hi, my name is Fabian from Sanger, California, and I want to send an apology out to Lisa Rosales out there in Sanger. I'm sorry if I put you under some pressure that you couldn't handle, and I'll do anything to make it right. You're very special to me, and you are worth all the effort that I have to put in to make this right. I hope that you hear this, and I hope we can make this okay.
2: Hey, it's Amanda Bridges from Union City, Ohio, and this apology is going out to Colton Hall. Colton, I just wanted to say that I'm sorry for all of the hell I've put you through in the past 2 years, and I hope that if you hear this, that we can make something right. I'm sorry, and I miss you.
3: I'm Sergio Diaz. I'm from Westchester, Illinois, and I just wanted to apologize to Abigail Kua. I'm sorry. I sorry I love you so much. So sorry.
4: This is Vanessa Demas with Paul Becker, and I just want to say I'm sorry for everything that we've both been through. Have a good night.

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1: Hi, my name is Jakevia Johnson. I'm from Lubbock, Texas. I want to give an oral expression to my family and the ones I love that, regardless if we're distant or we might not talk, I still love y'all.
2: This is James from Tucson, Arizona. I just want to give an oral expression to my baby, Andrea, from Tucson, Arizona. 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And I love you too, podcast.
3: Hi, it's Elizabeth Brandon from Anchorage, Alaska, and I'm wanting to send out an oral expression to Thomas Andre. I love you so much, and I just got off the phone with you, and I'm already missing the sound of your voice. I love you, baby. Can't wait till you're home.
4: Hi, my name is Jenny Lynn. I'm calling from Las Vegas, Nevada. I'd like to send out an oral expression to Martin. Babe, I just want to tell you that I love you and that you're one of the most important people in my life.
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0: So Jay-Z and Tom Brady are collaborating to give business advice to NFL rookies. 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

0: Hi, R-Dub. It's Stephanie. How are you?
1: Stephanie, it's R-Dub. What are you doing?
0: Oh, I'm at work. You're a late-night animal emergency technician here in Houston. How are you guys doing?
1: How are the animals doing tonight?
0: It's been really busy. Just wanted to see if I could do an oil expression out to my husband. We lost our son in December. Just wanted to let him know that we're safe here at work, and I love him, and I miss him. I hope he's doing well. Things are pretty bad out there in Amarillo, so just want to check in with him.
1: Well, I am sending both you and him and your whole family good vibes tonight. I always try to search for the right words, and they never come, because I can't even imagine. I really don't know what to say to anyone who's lost a child. That's the unimaginable. What I can tell you is that not just me, but everybody here at Slow Jams and everyone listening are sending you so much love tonight, you and your entire family.
0: I most definitely appreciate you, R-Dub. It's amazing how big your heart is for everyone that calls in, and, you know, our first son is most definitely hard, but we're trying to get through it as a family as best as we can, you know, being as far apart as we are, I'm praying for everybody. Just stay safe, and, you know, we'll get through it as a family for sure.

0: 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I love you. 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Charles to Sarah, Pacoima, California, 93.5 K-Day, thank you for the great memories. Here's to many more. Jay's in Boston for Kiara in Bakersfield, California. Missing you tonight. Sophia's in Phoenix. Ernesto is in Lompoc, California tonight. Lee and Jasmine in Las Cruces, New Mexico. Star in Salinas, California for Marquise in Stockton. And Ray and Keon in Elmira, New York. The rest of tonight's slow jams, your final good nights, and oral expressions on the radio next.
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0: Yes, I wanted to send out an oral expression.
1: Yeah, let's make it happen. What's your name and where are you calling from?
0: My name's Angela, and I'm calling from Aransas Pass, Texas.
1: Hello, Angela. How are we doing tonight?
0: Well, we're doing good.
1: Excellent. Who's on your mind? Who are you thinking about?
0: My John John, my husband.
1: Did you call him John John?
0: Yes.
1: I love it. What do you want to tell John John tonight?
0: I just want to tell him that I love him, I miss him, and I'm still here waiting for him.
1: Angela, absolutely beautiful. Thank you so much for checking in tonight.
0: Thank you so much.

0: Hey, what's up, ladies out there? Check this out. It's your boy Dino. Now representing your boy Shazam.
1: Yo, what up? This is G.I.
0: And we're H-Town.
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0: 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My only ask is that you share this with a friend. Don't be stingy. 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You can, I don't know, drop a post on social media or tag us in your Insta story tonight at Slow Jams. 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
1: Hi. This is Renita Bilberry from Stockton, California, going out to Demetrius Dean just to let him know that I love him. Know that I got your back all the time.
2: Hey, this is Chanel Marshall calling from Greensboro, North Carolina, and I would like to give an oral expression to Shamar Petty in Beckley, West Virginia. I would like to let you know that ever since you have came into my life, there's been nothing but smiles and happiness, and I hope you continue to keep that smile on my face.
3: Hey, this is Jennifer from Corpus Christi, Texas. I want to send an oral expression to my baby, Anthony Sequeira. Baby, I just want you to know that I love you and I miss you.
4: Hi, my name is Israel Bannon and I'm from Phoenix, Arizona. And I would like to make an oral expression to R-Dub. R-Dub, thank you very much for the music and taking us back in the day.
0: Israel, thank you for the support and the love, and I appreciate you. Back tomorrow night for another late night slow jam session. I appreciate it if you come through again.

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1: I used to think about immature things. You know, like, do you love me? Do you want me? Are you gonna call me like you said you would? Is this really your real phone number?

0: 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You requested it, so we rewind.
1: Yeah. 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

this out there. I believe that Lil Wayne is in the top five best MCs of all time. 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

0: 98.3 K-Win. It is Lucas in the Morning. So Chris Brown is one of my favorite artists musically. I love Chris Brown's music. I mean, he's been around since 2005. He came out in 2005, and he's never had, like, a down period. He's always been on top. He's done a lot of bad things. Hopefully he's learned from those bad things. But Chris Brown has actually done something spectacular. Something I never thought I would see Chris Brown achieve, but he's achieved a milestone. It has nothing to do with music, nothing to do with movies, nothing to do with entertainment. Chris Brown surprised me, shocked me, and I'm actually very proud of him. And we'll talk about that coming up at 6:30 on K-Win.
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2: Hello, may I help you?
3: Hello, my name is Carmen, and I got a message from you, and you're looking for my cousin Oscar, and I wanted get some information on why.
2: Yes, once again, ma'am, my name is I've been trying to reach Oscar. I have some paperwork here for you, for him, some legal paperwork.
3: Are you a cop?
2: No, ma'am.
3: So I want to know, why are you looking for my cousin Oscar?
2: Ma'am, it's about child support. Do you know where he is?
3: No, I'm not going to snitch on my cousin, all right? That's my blood. You're not going to get me. You're not going to call here and pretend to be a cop and try to scare me into snitching on my cousin, all right?
2: I'm not a police officer.
3: All right,
2: ma'am.
3: Well, then I'm not scared either way.
2: No, you don't have to be scared.
3: All right, I know I don't.
2: I think we're on a different page here. I'm not going to snitch. Okay, no, I don't want you to snitch.
3: But if I were.
2: Okay.
3: Okay, if I were, is there, like, some sort of reward?
2: No, ma'am, there's not a reward.
3: What do you mean? There's no reward? Wait a second, you're trying to get me to snitch on my cousin and you're not going to throw some action my way?
2: No, ma'am.
3: Okay, listen. I want to tell you where he is.
2: Okay,
3: but here's my dilemma. He owes me $60, all right?
2: I don't know anything about that.
3: And if you arrest him and take him to jail...
2: I'm not going to arrest him. I'm not going to take him to jail.
3: Before you arrest him, can you make sure to get me mine $60 first?
2: No, ma'am. It doesn't work that way, ma'am. I could get in a lot of trouble for doing that.
3: All this could go away for $60. I'll tell you where he is.
2: No, ma'am. I can't. I'm not giving you $60.
3: All right, I'll take $40.
2: No, ma'am, I'm not negotiating.
3: All right, I'll take... Okay, give me $30 and your handcuffs and we'll call it a deal.
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1: That early part of 580 beginning to slow down, just getting into Tracy from 132 on out towards Corral Hollow. A nice little break, but then it's going to jam again, of course, right at the 205 merge. Then you'll be fighting it over the Altamont Pass to North Flynn Road. And just trying to get there on 205, backed up to the 11th Street merge. That's traffic. I'm Ron Servi.
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I'm like actually in awe. I never thought I would say something like this about Chris Brown. You know, Chris Brown has definitely had, he's had a lot of turmoil. He's had a lot of stress. And it's mostly self-induced. Like he's put himself in some really bad situations and he's done some bad things. But he's done something I am so proud of. Chris Brown has

0: 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It is Lucas in the morning. So Rihanna right there, and her husband has challenged Mamdani. Mamdani's the mayor of New York. And A$AP Rocky has challenged Mamdani to a debate and a freestyle battle. So if you don't know, the mayor of New York actually can flow. Like, he can rap, he can freestyle. So I think it's going to be interesting. Hopefully Mamdani will accept the offer from A$AP Rocky's. I definitely want to see A$AP Rocky versus Mamdani. And you know, oddly enough, I'll put my money on Mamdani.
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0: 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It is Lucas in the morning. Very, very excited because we have Lil Wayne tickets coming up just after 7 a.m. So you have your chance to win those just after 7 a.m. And Lil Wayne is doing big things. You know, horse racing is using influencers and celebrities to boost its popularity. I mean, horse racing keeps getting more popular and more popular. So Lil Wayne actually has a horse in the Belmont Stakes. So Lil Wayne is now involved in horse racing, which I think is so cool. So, you can check out his horse in the Belmont Stakes, and you can check out Lil Wayne for free at the Toyota Pavilion in Concord. We'll hook those tickets up just after 7 a.m. on K-Win.
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0: Motion Party. Lil Wayne in concert. I mean, it's happening at the Toyota Pavilion. I mean, everybody wants to be at the show. I have him ranked top 10 MCs all time. I got him. I don't know what number I'd have Matt, but he's definitely top 10. Probably in the 5 to 10 range. One of the best all time. One of the goats is Lil Wayne. July 31st, Toyota Pavilion. We're playing a little game called A Little Piece of Lil Wayne. So I play a little clip of a Lil Wayne song, and then you have to guess it. Today I think it's a little harder than the rest of the week. I went so easy all week, and people are like, "How are you going so easy?" So I decided to make it a little harder today. So tell me what song this is right here.
1: Yeah, word to my mama.
0: Okay, there you go. Word to my mama.
1: Yeah, word to my mama.
0: 209-951-5946.
1: Yeah, word to my mama.
0: What song is this right here?
1: Yeah, word to my mama.
0: It's a Lil Wayne song.
1: Yeah, word to my mama.
0: If you call her 10 with the correct answer.
1: Yeah, word to my mama.
0: You're going to be checking out Lil Wayne live in concert.

0: 97.7, 98.3 K-Win. It's Lucas in the morning, and it's time to play a little bit of Lil Wayne. That's where I play a little clip of a Lil Wayne song, and then you have to guess what the Lil Wayne song is. If you guess it correctly in a caller number 10, you win. Good morning, K-Win. Who's this?
1: Caesar.
0: Caesar, where are you calling from?
1: I'm calling from Turlock.
0: What's going on in Turlock this morning?
1: Just pulled into work right now. Liquid fertilizer for plants. We supply fertilizer for a sod company that takes care of the 49er fields and stuff like that.
0: Oh, so you're just calling to brag about the business right now. You got the 49ers on your side. I see how you're doing it.
1: Yeah, that's pretty dope, yeah.
0: That's very good. That's very cool. Well, are you a huge Lil Wayne fan?
1: Yeah, I love Lil Wayne.
0: Oh, I see. Well, I'll be the judge of how big of a Lil Wayne fan you are. Tell me what song this is right here.
2: Yeah, word to my mama.
1: 6 foot, 7 foot.
0: You're a winner!
1: Heck yeah, dude. You said it was going to be a little harder. It was easy for someone like me.
0: Yeah, oh, you thought that was an easy one?
1: Yeah. I thought yesterday was a little harder. I think yesterday was just a little hard. I couldn't get it.
0: Oh, yesterday was harder for you?
1: Yeah.
0: What was yesterday's one? I can't remember what it was. What was it?
1: I don't know.
0: It's How to Love. It was How to Love. Yesterday was How to Love.
1: Okay. Yeah, I couldn't get it. That little snippet. I know the song, but that little snippet you put. I didn't know it.
0: Well, I'm glad you could get it today, and you're going to be checking out Lil Wayne coming up on July 31st at the Toyota Pavilion.
1: That's cool, man. I really appreciate you guys.
3: Don't answer the phone. It's another K-Win Carmen Frank call.
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4: Hello, may I help you?
5: Hello, my name is Carmen, and I got a message from you, and you're looking for my cousin Oscar, and I wanted get some information on why.
4: Yes, once again, ma'am, my name is... I've been trying to reach Oscar. I have some paperwork here for you, for him, some legal paperwork.
5: Are you a cop?
4: No, ma'am.
5: So I want to know, why are you looking for my cousin Oscar?
4: Ma'am, it's about... child support. Do you know where he is?
5: No, I don't. I'm not going to snitch on my cousin, all right? That's my blood. You're not going to get me. You're not going to call here and pretend to be a cop and try to scare me into snitching on my cousin, all right?
4: I'm not a police officer.
5: All right. All right. Well, then I'm not scared either way.
4: No, you don't have to be scared.
5: All right. I know I don't.
4: I think we're on a different page here. We need to.
5: And I'm not going to snitch.
4: Okay, no, I don't want you to snitch.
5: But if I were.
4: Okay.
5: Okay, if I were, is there like some sort of reward?
4: No, ma'am, there's not a reward.
5: What do you mean? There's no reward? Wait a second, you're trying to get me to snitch on my cousin and you're not going to throw some action my way?
4: No, ma'am.
5: Okay, listen. I want to tell you where he is.
4: Okay,
5: but here's my dilemma. He owes me $60, all right?
4: I don't know anything about that.
5: And if you arrest him and take him to jail...
4: I'm not going to arrest him. I'm not going to take him to jail.
5: Before you arrest him, can you make sure to get me my $60 first?
4: No, ma'am. It doesn't work that way, ma'am. I could get in a lot of trouble for doing that.
5: All this could go away for $60. I'll tell you where he is.
4: No, ma'am. I can't. I'm not giving you $60.
5: All right, I'll take $40.
4: No, ma'am, I'm not negotiating.
5: All right, I'll take... Okay, give me $30 and your handcuffs and we'll call it a deal.
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1: Northbound 99 getting a bit thicker now, coming up through Ripon, beginning right around Main Street, heading up towards Jacktone Road. Beyond there, though, it picks up, and then it looks great heading all the way up into Stockton. Both 5 and 99 looking good through Stockton, as is the Crosstown Freeway between the two. That's traffic. I'm Ron Servi.
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12: 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Well, first, let's talk about actual magnesium. That's an essential mineral that is needed for more than 300 different processes in the body, according to one dietitian. And most people get enough of it simply from the foods they eat. 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

X reaches out this morning, right here at 7:40. What do you think is the correct response? If an ex reaches out, do you ignore it, leave them on red, or do you respond with a nice message? How do you feel about that? We're going to talk about it next. 209-951-5946. 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

0: mind. 97.7, 98.3 K-Win. It is Lucas in the morning, and this is something that is almost guaranteed to happen to everybody. At some point in your life, an ex is going to hit you up. They're going to send a text. Now, they might call, but I think more than likely they're going to send a text. And how do you proceed when an ex sends you a text? Do you respond with a kind message? Or do you ignore it or leave them on read? Like, how do you handle it when an ex contacts you out of the blue? They just reach out to you and they send you a message. It's like, why are you sending me a message? I'm always curious as to why they're reaching out. And I don't think I can ignore it. I don't think I can ignore anybody. I feel bad, too, if I ignore it, even if it's my ex. 209-951-5946. What is the best way to proceed when an ex reaches out to you? Do you take the call, take the text message and respond, or do you just completely ignore it and leave it unread? 209-951-5946. Call or text your answer now. What do you think? What do you do when an ex reaches out to you?
1: Ignore them. They're an ex for a reason.
0: I mean, they could be calling to be nice and just catch up and be friends.
1: No. They're an ex for a reason. Either you dump them or they dump you, and that's it.
0: So there's never a reason to not even respond. Just leave them on red. Just ignore them.
1: Mm-hmm.
0: You know, it's so hard for me to do that whenever somebody reaches out to me. I just can't leave them on red. I feel like I'm being rude. But I don't know. Maybe that's the correct thing to do. 209-951-5946. If an ex reaches out to you, do you ignore it or do you respond with a nice response? You don't have to go out with them, hang out with them. But should you respond with a nice message back if an ex reaches out to you? Call or text now, 209-951-5946.
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0: 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It is Lucas in the Morning, and we're talking about when an ex reaches out to you. 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Do you ignore them, or do you take the call or respond to the text message? 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Got a text message from Daryl Grigsby that says, I feel like responding to an ex is like opening up Pandora's box. It will only make the situation more toxic than it was before. Backtracking is never good. Leave the past in the past. Some people only want you back because you got something going on for yourself. So what do you think? Because I personally can't ignore people. I'm too curious. I'm super curious. I just can't do it. Plus, I'd feel really bad if I did ignore an ex. What do you think?
1: Man, I kind of got to go with you on that one, because I'll be curious. You know, I'll be curious to hear, you know, like, what they tapping in for, you know, because you never know. It could be an emergency or, you know, anything.
0: Yeah, I agree. And plus, I'll tell you what. If I left somebody on red, it would ruin my day. I can't be mean. It's like it messes with my head when I'm mean. So I think if my ex reached out and I left them on red, it would do way more damage to me than it did to them.
1: No, yeah. Because they're definitely going to be looking at it like it's rude.
0: Yeah, I can't be. I don't like being rude, so it bothered me. So I have to respond. Plus, you know, I am a curious person. I'd be like, why are they reaching out? Maybe they want to get back together and I can reject them.
1: No, 100. Okay.
0: I appreciate you, my brother.
1: All right, no problem.
0: 209-951-5946. If an ex reaches out to you, do you take the call or respond to the text message or leave them on red and ignore it? 209-951-5946. Call or text now.
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0: 97.7, 98.3 K-Win. It is Lucas in the morning, and we're talking about when an ex reaches out to you this morning. 209-951-5946. Call or text now. If an ex reaches out to you, what do you do? Do you respond? Do you leave them on red? Do you call them back? How do you respond? 209-951-5946. What's up?
1: So if your ex calls you or texts you, I have a little,
2: it's like a two-way thing, right?
0: Yeah.
2: So if, depending on the ex and how you guys broke up, me, I'm Petty Boots. So I'll have either the guy I'm dealing with now call him back and, you know, intimidate him a little bit and make him feel a little stupid. Or I'll just ignore it depending on who the ex is.
0: Well, that'd be rough if you got a call from the current boyfriend. That'd make him never reach out again.
2: Right. Depending on who it is. You know, sometimes you break up and you guys are cool, and sometimes it was a little rocky or a little shady. So give him shade back.
0: So if they actually ended on a cool note, would you have the guy call him, your new boyfriend?
2: No, I wouldn't do that. I would just probably, if I wasn't, you know, interested in even talking to him or hearing anything he had to say, I would just probably ignore it or just send a heart emoji or something. But I wouldn't do that.
0: Well, that heart emoji might send a wrong message.
2: No, because sometimes you still have love for a person, but you don't want to deal with them.
0: I know men, if they're interested and they see that heart emoji, they're like, she still likes me.
2: Oh, yeah, huh? I guess no heart emoji.
0: No, definitely stay away from that heart emoji. 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
2: Don't just wake up.

0: spectacular things in his life, and he's done some really awful things in his life. And I hope he's grown as a person, and I think this is a major accomplishment for him. This is huge. Not many people do this. You know, luckily there's more and more people doing it, but Chris Brown has achieved a milestone in his life. He actually revealed that he secretly earned a master's degree. He got it back in 2022 and didn't tell anybody. Well, he didn't tell almost. He just told the people that were important to him. He didn't let it leak out, and nobody else that he told leaked it out. But yes, Chris Brown has a master's degree from Harvest Christian University. He got it in 2022. He got a master's of fine arts and arts entrepreneurship. So congratulations to Chris Brown. I mean, I know it happened in 2022, but that's a huge, huge step for Chris Brown on his master's degree. Congratulations.
1: Don't answer the phone. It's another Kaylin Carmen prank call.
2: Hello, may I help you?
3: Hello, my name is Carmen, and I got a message from you, and you're looking for my cousin Oscar, and I wanted get some information on why.
2: Yes. Once again, ma'am, my name is... I've been trying to reach Oscar. I have some paperwork here for you, for him, some legal paperwork.
3: Are you a cop?
2: No, ma'am.
3: So I want to know, why are you looking for my cousin Oscar?
2: Ma'am, it's about child support. Do you know where he
3: no,
2: is?
3: No, I'm not going to snitch on my cousin, all right? That's my blood. You're not going to get me. You're not going to call here and pretend to be a cop and try to scare me into snitching on my cousin, all right?
2: I'm not a police officer.
3: All right, all right. Well, then I'm not scared either way.
2: No, you don't have to be scared.
3: All right, I know I don't.
2: I think we're on a different page here. We need to.
3: And I'm not going to snitch.
2: Okay, no, I don't want you to snitch.
3: But if I were.
2: Okay.
3: Okay, if I were, is there, like, some sort of reward?
2: No, ma'am, there's not a reward.
3: What do you mean? There's no reward? Wait a second. You're trying to get me to snitch on my cousin, and you're not going to throw some action my way?
2: No, ma'am.
3: Okay, listen. I want to tell you where he is.
2: Okay,
3: but here's my dilemma. He owes me $60, all right?
2: I don't know anything about
3: him. And if you arrest him and take him to jail...
2: I'm not going to arrest him. I'm not going to take him to jail.
3: Before you arrest him, can you make sure to get me my $60 first?
2: No, ma'am. It doesn't work that way, ma'am. I could get in a lot of trouble for doing that.
3: All this could go away for $60. I'll tell you where he is.
2: No, ma'am. I can't. I'm not giving you $60.
3: All right, I'll take $40.
2: No, ma'am, I'm not negotiating.
3: All right, I'll take... Okay, give me $30 and your handcuffs, and we'll call it a deal.
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0: that think Drake is the GOAT. But, you know, him and Rick Ross aren't getting along. Even though Rick Ross is performing the Drake songs on his tour, because, you know, Rick Ross has songs with Drake, and Rick Ross is performing those. He said that doesn't mean he's reconciled with Drake. He still is angry at Drake. So I think that beef's going to last a long time. But, you know, some people do say that Drake is the GOAT. But Rick Ross does not claim that he is the GOAT. He doesn't claim that Drake's the GOAT, and he doesn't think that he is the GOAT. So Rick Ross came out and said that he is the boat, not the GOAT. Rick Ross said he is the boat, the biggest of all time. So Rick Ross is the boat, and he wants to be referred to as such. He said, when people talk about me, when you talk about Rick Ross, he wants you to refer to him as the boat, the biggest of all time.
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0: 97.7, 98.3 K-Win. It's Lucas in the Morning. I love that track right there. It's getting pumped up. It feels like a Friday, even though it's a Thursday. But, you know, it is Friday Eve. But this is very cool. 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
9: 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This is J. Cole.
3: And, oh, yeah, your chance at flyaways all over the U.S.

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This is the most brilliant thing I've ever heard in my entire life. And it's so easy, and it sounds like it tastes delicious. We'll talk about it coming up at 9:20 on K-Wave.

0: A 3K win. It is Lucas in the morning. Whoever invented this needs to be sainted. I mean, this is absolutely amazing. I love this idea. So there's this new TikTok trend. It's a food trend. So you know those coconut popsicles? I mean, I love the coconut popsicle alone. I think it's amazing. But there's this TikTok trend now. The trend gained popularity as users recorded themselves making this snack. It was a pregnancy craving. This woman was pregnant, and she had a pregnancy craving. So she took the coconut popsicle and wrapped the blue raspberry fruit roll-up around it. So it's a blue raspberry coconut popsicle, and they say it tastes absolutely amazing. To me, that sounds like heaven.
1: I want to answer the phone. It's another Kaylin Carmen prank call.
2: Hello, may I help you?
3: Hello, my name is Carmen, and I got a message from you, and you're looking for my cousin Oscar, and I wanted to get some information on why.
2: Yes, once again, ma'am, my name is... I've been trying to reach Oscar. I have some paperwork here for him, some legal paperwork.
3: Are you a cop?
2: No, ma'am.
3: So I want to know, why are you looking for my cousin Oscar?
2: Ma'am, it's about child support. Do you know where he is?
3: No, I don't. I'm not going to snitch on my cousin, all right? That's my blood. You're not going to get me. You're not going to call here and pretend to be a cop and try to scare me into snitching on my cousin, all right?
2: I'm not a police
3: officer. All right. Well, then I'm not scared either way.
2: No, no, you don't have to be scared.
3: All right, I know I don't.
2: I think we're on a different page here. We need to.
3: And I'm not going to snitch.
2: Okay, no, I don't want you to snitch.
3: But if I were.
2: Okay.
3: Okay, if I were, is there like some sort of reward?
2: No, ma'am, there's not a reward.
3: What do you mean? There's no reward? Wait a second. You're trying to get me to snitch on my cousin, and you're not going to throw some action my way?
2: No, ma'am.
3: Okay, listen. I want to tell you where he is.
2: Okay, but
3: here's my dilemma. He owes me $60, all right?
2: I don't know anything about
3: that. And if you arrest him and take him to jail...
2: I'm not going to arrest him. I'm not going to take him to jail.
3: Before you arrest him, can you make sure to get me my $60 first?
2: No, ma'am. It doesn't work that way, ma'am. I could get in a lot of trouble for doing that.
3: All this could go away for $60. I'll tell you where he is.
2: No, ma'am. I can't. I'm not giving you $60.
3: All right, I'll take $40.
2: No, ma'am, I'm not negotiating.
3: All right, I'll take... Okay, give me $30 and your handcuffs and we'll call it a deal.
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1: 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And then there's this pickup truck, a huge one. So he hits the gas and guns it. And comes inches from hitting me, the tires screeched. And I yell, WTF! 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And thankfully, he was reasonable because I think he would have beat me up.
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0: 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Of course, we're going to be hooking up free gas cards. We got concert tickets to the biggest shows. And of course, chances at flyaways like all over the place to see your favorite artist, right? Gas, concerts, and trips. It's going down all summer here on K-Win.
1: Hold up.
2: Frank.
1: Headshot.
2: Frank.
1: Sit down.
2: Frank.
1: Stand up.
2: Frank.
1: Pass out.
2: Frank.
1: Wake up.
2: Frank.
1: Faded.

0: man, check this out, man. Bad Bunny has got people traveling with him to make coffee for him and his crew. It's actually a cool story. I'm going to tell you about it coming up in just a few on K-Win.
1: I used to think about immature things. You know, like, do you love me? Do you want me? Are you going to call me like you said you would? Is this really your real phone number?

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K-Win, how you doing this afternoon? Louie Cruz, man, I'm feeling good. Today is Thursday, so I keep reminding myself it's Thursday. You're good. You made it. Look, we all made it. It's Thursday. Tomorrow's Friday, and then it will be the weekend, man. Check this out. In 2017, Cafe Communion in San Juan, Puerto Rico, it was facing devastation from Hurricane Maria just before it opened up. So the owners, Abner and Carla, they gave away coffee for free, and they accepted donations to rebuild, right? So since then, they sparked a relationship with Bad Bunny, right? And this led to them joining his world tour, serving coffee backstage at concerts, right? In the various countries that they were traveling around in. So they were not brought on to serve coffee to the masses, only to Bad Bunny and to his team, basically, right? I have to say, this is very cool. You know what Bad Bunny is doing. Yes, he

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